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1: 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Good morning. Yes, it is Friday morning, the magical time when even your alarm clock sounds a little less annoying.
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A little Sabrina Carpenter to get your day going with House Tour. Up next, here's Lolo, the Punisher.

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0: Hits 100 FM weather. Today we're going to see those showers should be ending this morning. Still chance of showers this afternoon. Risk of a thunder shower. About 20 millimeters of rain expected throughout the day. High plus 26 degrees. Tonight the showers and a few thunderstorms should be ending this evening. Then clearing overnight and a low of plus 10. Saturday looks like mainly sunny skies. A high of plus 21. And throughout the evening clear skies overnight and a low of plus 10. The outlook for Sunday is cloudy. Chance of showers and a high of plus 21 at 619. It is 17 degrees.
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Hits 100 FM with Steve Mack, 636, Little Doja Cat and Woman. Up next, here's Armin Van Buuren and Trevor Guth. This is What It Feels Like.

It's 100 FM with Steve, my little Armin Van Buren, and this is what it feels like. Time now for Hollywood Buzz. Jelly Roll didn't back down after backlash to a joke he made referring to President Donald.

0: Donald Trump as a fat pig. While serving as guest on host Jimmy Kimmel Live this week, on Tuesday, the three-time Grammy winner, who is 41, addressed the blowback from people who said he was essentially insulting his own audience after taking shots at Trump's weight during his monologue on Monday's episode. He said he was surprised that the remarks were the weirdest thing I've ever done to stun people, describing himself as a former felon, a drug dealer who lost 300 pounds, and a person who has tattoos all over his face.
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Coming up, here's Cameron Whitcomb, Kingdom of Fear.

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It's 100 FM. Weather today, those showers should be ending this morning, then cloudy this afternoon. Still chance of showers or a thunder shower this afternoon. About 20 millimeters of rain expected throughout the day. A high of plus 26 degrees. Tonight, those showers should be ending throughout the overnight hours and a low of plus 10. Saturday, going to be mainly sunny, a high of plus 21. And throughout the evening, clear skies overnight and a low of plus 10. The outlook for Sunday is cloudy, chance of showers and a high of plus 21. 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

0: 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Coming up, we'll hear from Ella Langley, but first, here is Chromeo, Jealous.
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0: It's 100 FM weather. Today we're going to see a few showers this morning and early this afternoon. Thunderstorms, about 20 millimeters of rain expected throughout the day, high of plus 26 degrees. Tonight those showers and thunderstorms should be ending overnight, then clearing and a low of plus 10. Saturday going to be mainly sunny, a high of plus 21. And throughout the evening, clear skies overnight and a low of plus 10. The outlook for Sunday is cloudy, chance of showers and a high of plus 21. At 7:20, it is plus 18.
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3: Good morning. The premier is hitting the brakes amid word of a massive explosives plant in northern New Brunswick. On Wednesday, it was revealed the company involved had selected 1,500 acres of Crown land just outside of Beldune as its pick for the facility, which would be the largest explosives manufacturing facility in Canada since the Second World War. Speaking to reporters, Premier Susan Holt said there is no deal in place as of yet.
4: This is even before the earliest stages. This is conversation. There is no contract. There is no commitment on our government's part. We are exploring an opportunity in its earliest stages, and we are including the communities and the First Nations leadership in and around the potential area in question.
3: Meantime, a release from the village of Beldune says the municipality acknowledges the potential regional economic benefits associated with a project of this scale, including employment opportunities and increased industrial activity in northern New Brunswick. New Brunswick RCMP's major crime unit investigating the death of a 34-year-old man from Moncton as homicide. On August 26, just before 12 a.m., RCMP responded to a report of a seriously injured man on St. George Street in Moncton. When police arrived, they located 34-year-old Zachary Pollock in a parking lot suffering from serious injuries. Life-saving measures were performed and he was transported to hospital with critical injuries. He later died in hospital as a result of his injuries. The major crime unit is investigating Zachary Pollock's death as homicide. Anyone who may have witnessed the incident or who may have information that could help further the investigation is asked to contact RCMP. That investigation is ongoing. RCMP looking for the public's help after an incident of mischief involving a historic monument in Memramcook. Police say sometime overnight Tuesday into Wednesday, the monument Lefebvre on Central Street was pushed off its base. A photo shared by the Mounties shows the statue lying on the ground in front of its pedestal on the National Historic Site. The RCMP is asking anyone with information to reach out to the Sackville Detachment or leave an anonymous tip with Crime Stoppers. And officials are investigating after an inmate was the victim of an assault at the Atlantic Institution in Renouse, a maximum security federal institution. The injured inmate was evaluated by staff members and transported to an outside hospital to receive treatment. A release says Blackville RCMP and the institution are currently investigating the incident. The assailants have been identified and the appropriate actions have been taken. The release says no staff members were injured during the incident. In sports on the diamonds, the Blue Jays were pounded by Kansas City 13-2, Houston down the Yankees 5-1, the Red Sox had the day off. Now you're up to date. I'm Jen Nicholson.
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6: It's 100 FM weather. Today we're going to see some showers throughout the day, risk of a thunder showers, about 20 millimeters of rain expected throughout the day, high plus 26 degrees. Tonight those

0: 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The question of the day was, do you ignore workplace communication outside of business hours? Well, out of everyone that responded, 42% said yes, 8% said no, and 50% said sometimes. Sometimes you just can't avoid it. Today's web poll question of the day is, have you ever used AI chatbot for medical advice? Well, I have. And your options are yes or no. We value each and every response. 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

0: It's 100 FM with Steve Mack, 7:49 on your Friday morning. A little Felix Cottrell and Fioni to get you going with The Way. Time now for Hit Celebrations on Hits 100 FM. Happy birthday, belated birthday wishes going out to Carson Narvey from Mill River Bar. He celebrated his 18th birthday yesterday. That's from Grandma and Prepare. And also happy birthday wishes going out to Mackenzie Mullally from Mill River Bar. She's celebrating her birthday today from all your family and friends. And happy birthday wishes all going out to Carson Durapal from New Maryland. He's celebrating his birthday on Saturday. That's from your family and friends. And this week's Hit Celebration winner is Valerie Downs. Congratulations, Valerie. 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
0: Hits 100 FM weather. Today we're going to see a few showers today, possible thunderstorms, about 20 millimeters of rain expected throughout the day, a high of plus 26 degrees. Tonight those showers and thunderstorms should be ending overnight, then clearing, and a low of plus 10 degrees. Saturday looks like mainly sunny skies, a high of plus 21, and throughout the evening clear skies overnight and a low of plus 10. The outlook for Sunday is cloudy, chance of showers, and high of plus 21. At 7:51, it is plus 17.
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3: 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Prices are up at the pumps today. The Energy and Utilities Board increased regular self-serve by 3.6 cents to a new maximum price of $1.90.3 a liter. Diesel is up 3.9 cents today to sit at 247.9. Furnace oil is also up just under 4 cents to sit at 240.6 a liter this morning. Elsewhere, the provincial government is reporting a higher-than-forecast deficit. Finance and Treasury Board Minister Rene Lagasse presented the first quarter fiscal update yesterday, showing a deficit of $1.66 billion for the fiscal year, with total revenue projected to be $35.8 million lower than budget. Officials say the drop in revenue is largely driven by lower federal condition grants. Lagasse says government is looking at all options to address the increased deficit, but won't jeopardize essential programs and services.
4: We recognize that achieving our multi-year plan will require sustained effort and a careful balance between fiscal responsibility and meeting the needs of New Brunswickers. We also recognize that the longer it takes to identify and implement savings, the greater the risk to our financial outlook.
3: Lagasse says government is engaging regularly with departments to assess savings opportunities and strengthen fiscal discipline. RCMP in the province say a man is dead and the police watchdog has been called in to investigate after a police-involved shooting. The incident happened in Maltempic, a small community south of Carriquet, just after 5:30 p.m. Wednesday. The Mounties say officers were called to reports of a man in mental distress with a firearm at a home in the community. According to the Serious Incident Response Team, the man fired at officers and at least one officer shot the man. He was pronounced dead at the scene. CERT is responsible for investigating all matters that involve death, serious injury, sexual assault, and intimate partner violence or other matters of public interest that may have arisen from the actions of a police officer. Meantime, the police watchdog has cleared an RCMP officer in connection to a crash in Heartland earlier this year. Serious Incident Response Team was investigating the crash May 17th when an officer and a police cruiser collided with a volunteer firefighter who was on an ATV as both were responding to a 911 call on a wooded trail. CERT says the ATV was flipped onto its side, leaving the firefighter with a broken wrist, a head injury, and lacerations. CERT Director Aaron Noss says, based on the investigation and a report from a collision reconstructionist, there are no reasonable grounds to believe the RCMP officer committed an offense. Airshow Atlantic is getting set to take to the skies over St. John this weekend. The event runs Saturday and Sunday at St. John Airport, featuring the Canadian Forces Snowbirds and several other acrobatic teams, along with a lineup of vintage aircraft like the Spitfire, P-51, Mustang, and others. Practice day is today. The public air show runs Saturday and Sunday, with gates open from 10 a.m. to 5 p.m. Over to sports and baseball, the Royals hammered the Blue Jays 13-2. The Astros beat the Yankees 5-1. The Red Sox were off. Now you're up to date. I'm Jen Nicholson.
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7: Hits 100 FM weather. Today we're going to see a few showers and possible thunderstorms throughout the day. About 20 millimeters of rain expected. A high of plus 26 degrees. Tonight those showers and thunderstorms should be ending overnight, then clearing, and a low of plus 10 degrees. Saturday looks like mainly sunny skies, a high of plus 21. And throughout the evening, clear skies overnight and a low of plus 10. The outlook for Sunday is cloudy, chance of showers, and a high of plus 21. At 8:04, it is overcast, plus 17.
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0: Hits 100 FM weather. Today we're going to see a few showers this afternoon. Chance of a thunderstorm. Looks like about 20 millimeters of rain expected throughout the day. A high of plus 26 degrees. Tonight, those showers and thunderstorms should be ending overnight. Then clear skies throughout the evening and a low of plus 10. Saturday looks like mainly sunny skies, a high of plus 21. And throughout the evening, clear skies overnight and a low of plus 10. The outlook for Sunday is cloudy, chance of showers and a high of plus 21. At 8:20, it is Friday, plus 17.
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Hits 100 FM with Steve Madden, Little John, Fellner, and Buckskin. Time now for Hollywood Buzz. Orlando Bloom has ranked the cast and crew of the film Reset after abruptly exiting the movie, potentially putting it in peril, according to a news report. The English actor, who's 49, had been slated to co-star as the independent thriller with Priyanka Chopra, who is also a producer on the project. Bloom had been confirmed for the movie through the pre-production process, sources told TMZ on Tuesday, but he left the film at the last minute. His departure has upset the film's cast and crew, insiders told TMZ, as his initial involvement with Chopra was key to persuading investors to pour money into the project. Hey, if you have a moment, don't forget to head on over to the Hits 100 FM website and participate in today's CKNB web poll. The question of the day is, have you ever used an AI chatbot for medical advice? Your options are yes or no. We value each and every response. And again, today's web poll is powered by Vogue Optical. It's now time for Out on the Town. It's 100 FM's listing of where to eat and things to do. 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
0: Hits 100 FM weather. Today looks like we're going to see cloudy skies this morning. Chance of showers and a thunder shower this afternoon. About 20 millimeters of rain expected throughout the day. A high of plus 26 degrees. Tonight, those showers and thunderstorms should be ending overnight. Then clear skies and a low of plus 10. Saturday looks like mainly sunny skies, a high of plus 21, and throughout the evening, clear skies overnight and a low of plus 10. The outlook for Sunday is cloudy, chance of showers and a high of plus 21. At 8:52, it is plus 17.
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0: It's 100 FM with Steve Mack, 9:10 on your Friday morning. A little Harry Styles and American Girls. Coming up, we got three in a row. We'll hear from Martin Garrix and Ed Sheeran. We'll also hear from Sommer, but first, let's lend an ear to Adam Rodway, Run Around.
1: Only need me when it's sundown, but I've been living uptown lately. Hit me with the run around, but I don't want to run for you.

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1: Hey, what's up? It's your friend Rick D's heading for number one this week. Taylor Swift and Travis Kelce and the new dog. And wait a minute. Is she training this dog? We'll find out. You know, she loves cats. And is the dog getting along with the cats? Wait a minute. Somebody is stealing Ariana Grande's wealth. And she wants to find them and punish them. Guess who is the fittest person ever on the countdown? He is in the top 10. And one more thing. It's D's Sleaze. All this week, Rick D's heading for number one.
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0: 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Again, Crankworks 2025 is getting into full swing. Lots of activities going on the whole weekend. Right up until 12 noon today, they have the Sugarloaf Dual Slalom training and qualifying rounds. And, of course, later on this evening at 6 to 8 p.m. is the Downtown Big Air at the Rest of Goose Experience Center. You've got to get out to that. They put on quite a show. And from 8:30 till 9 p.m. at the Rest of Goose Experience Center, we'll also have a signing session where you can talk to the athletes and get a signature. And then from 9 to 11 p.m., of course, they'll have their party at the Rest of Goose Experience Center. So get out there, take advantage of the day, and come on and take in some of the activities going on at Sugarloaf Park and, of course, this evening at the Rest of Goose Experience Center for the Big Air, live on location over at Sugarloaf Park. I'm Steve Mack, Hits 100 FM.
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0: Environment Canada for a cast. You can expect clouds and showers, possibly thunder showers through the day. 20 millimeters in the heaviest showers, a high at 26 degrees. Clearing out tonight, low sitting at 10. Mainly sunny on Saturday, a high tomorrow at 21. Clouds and showers on Sunday with a high at 21 degrees.
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1: 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Again, they're just about ready and finished with their dual slalom training sessions and qualifying rounds. And then, of course, yes, tonight from 6 p.m. to late p.m. is the Downtown Big Air. You don't want to miss that at the Experience Center underneath the bridge. And again, like I say, lots going on. 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And then from 8:30 to 9:30, you want to hang around and get, they have a signing session with some of the athletes. And then, of course, from 9 p.m. to 11 p.m., they have their party at the Restigouche Experience Center. So again, lots going in. Come on in, take out some of the Crankworks 2026. Live on location over at Sugarloaf Park. I'm Steve Mack. 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
3: They say the holy water's watered down, and this town's lost its faith. 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Oh my, my, oh my, my love, I take one look at you, you're taking me out.

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0: 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I couldn't listen to that enough. Chumbawamba, Tub Thumping on Your Back in the Day replay. And there's more great stuff coming up. I've got Jennifer Lopez on the way, Sugar Ray, and Robin, don't go anywhere. It is the Back in the Day replay.
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0: From her album, Robin Is Here, that song taking us back to 1997 on your Back in the Day replay. Well, I gave you something to think about, and it had to do with self-checkouts. Why do people not like them? We'll find out the answer to that question coming right up.
1: 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Again, a full slate of activities going on this afternoon, but tonight from 6 to 8 p.m. is the Downtown Big Air. That's at the Restigouche Experience Center. And again, they will be out there doing their show. And again, last year it was jam-packed, and we expect the same for that. And then from 8:30 till 9:30, well, you can hang around and talk to some of the athletes and maybe get a signature. 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I'm Steve Mack. 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
0: Here's a look at your latest Environment Canada forecast. You can expect clouds and showers or thunder showers through the afternoon. 20 millimeters expected in the heaviest showers today, a high at 26 degrees. Clearing out tonight, lows sitting at 10. Mainly sunny on Saturday, highs tomorrow up to 21. Clouds and showers moving in Sunday with a high at 21 degrees.
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0: Music from Stardust on your Back in the Day replay. So I gave you a question to think about earlier this hour, and that question was this. 16% of people say they don't like self-checkouts for this reason. I thought maybe it was the unflattering look at yourself in the mirror kind of camera thing. No, that's not it today. It's actually a good answer. I can relate to this. 16% of people say they don't like self-checkouts because they don't get to talk with the cashier. I should have thought of that. That's half the fun. When I go to the store, is just talking to the cashier. We always have a lot of fun. So, I can see that today. I'll be back in with you again on Monday for more in your Back in the Day replay. Until then, have a great weekend.
1: 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Again, a big afternoon coming up. This afternoon from 12 to 5 p.m., they'll have the Sugarloaf Dual Slalom qualifying rounds. And then at 6 till 8 p.m. this evening at the Restigouche Civic Center is the Downtown Big Air. And I was there last year, and I'll tell you, it was pretty amazing. So a full crowd is expected to be on hand for that. 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And then from 9 p.m. until 11 p.m. is the party at the Restigouche Experience Center. And, of course, Saturday, a full slate of events going on. 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Again, they put on quite a show. 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I'm Steve Mack for Crankworks 2026.
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0: Trevor Guthrie, Soundwave on Hits 100. 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
9: It's now time for the funeral directory on Hits 100 FM. We have been asked to announce the death of Cecile Hickey of Lorne. That's Cecile Hickey, which occurred on August the 22nd. A graveside service will be held at the St. Maria Goretti Cemetery on September the 1st at 2 p.m. Funeral arrangements are in the care of McMillan and Drapeau Funeral Home. Passed away at her residence on Wednesday, August the 26th at the age of 80, Mrs. Jeanette Keeley of Atholville. That's Jeanette Keeley, wife of Gary Keeley. A funeral service for Mrs. Keeley will be held at the St. Thomas Aquinas Church in Campbellton on September the 4th at 2 p.m. Family will welcome family and friends at Mara's Funeral Home, 33 Lansdowne Street in Campbellton, on Thursday, September the 3rd from 7 to 9 p.m. and on Friday from 12 noon to 1:50 p.m. Fond memories and expressions of sympathy may be shared at MeyerCamelton.com. Funeral arrangements are in the care of Meyer's Funeral Home, Camelton. 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
10: Here's a look at your latest Environment Canada forecast. You can expect clouds and showers or thundershowers through the afternoon. 20 millimeters expected in the heaviest showers today, a high at 26 degrees. Clearing out tonight, lows sitting at 10. Mainly sunny on Saturday, highs tomorrow up to 21. Clouds and showers moving in Sunday with a high at 21 degrees.
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0: 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And Campbellton weather for the weekend. Here's what we're looking at for tonight. There could be a chance of a shower, risk of a thunder shower, and then clearing a low near 8 overnight. Sunshine tomorrow, 23, and then a chance of showers by Sunday and a high of 21. The last day of August is Monday.
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I guess you're getting everything you want. 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

0: Sabrina Carpenter on Hits 100. The YQM Country Fest continues, and today's headliners, Eric Church. 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
3: Turner O'Toole from Shetty Cam.
2: Well, Turner, thanks for dropping by the booth. And is this your first time at YQM?
3: It's my second year. We came in 2024.
2: Okay, so you know the YQM experience is a lot of fun. Why should people get down here if they've never been here before?
3: It's just a great experience. It's like from the people to the music to the food, it's just awesome all around, and I'd recommend checking it out.
2: Were you here last night?
3: Yeah, we were here last night.
2: Who are you looking forward to this evening?
3: Eric Church. Eric Church is definitely going to be a great one.
2: And what song are you going to be belting out from Eric?
3: Heart on Fire, for sure.
2: Okay, that's good choice, Well, enjoy the YQM experience, my friend, and thanks for dropping by.
3: All right, thanks for having me.
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0: Somber, my body's ready. All the hits on Hits 100. It's Chris, and the St. Louis Lane Club will resume their activities starting September the 8th. Card games are coming up. Crib and Queen of Spade at 6:30 that day. Bowling on September the 9th in the Athelville Bowling Alley, as well as the bingo on Sunday, September 13th with the St. Louis Lane Club. And they're going to do that at 1:30 on the 13th of September. If you're not yet a member, you can be. You're welcome to join. 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
1: Hey, what's up? 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Taylor Swift and Travis Kelce and the new dog. And wait a minute. Is she training this dog? We'll find out. You know, she loves cats. And is the dog getting along with the cats? Wait a minute. Somebody is stealing Ariana Grande's wealth. And she wants to find them and punish them. Guess who was the fittest person ever on the countdown? He is in the top 10. And one more thing. It's Dees Sleaze. All this week, Rick Dees heading for number one.
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11: Here's a look at your latest Environment Canada forecast. You can expect clouds and showers or thundershowers through the afternoon. 20 millimeters expected in the heaviest showers today, a high at 26 degrees. Clearing out tonight, lows sitting at

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0: 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And what is so good is the YQM Country Fest. We're going to get all the details on that in just a moment. And back to the hits with Ed Sheeran and Teddy.
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2: Back for round two of YQM in Dieppe, New Brunswick, and we are broadcasting live here all weekend long and looking forward to chatting with you. In fact, we've actually got a newlywed couple that's joining us at the booth. You guys got married, what, I heard on last week on Saturday?
3: Yes, on Saturday last week.
2: Well, first of all, congratulations.
4: Thank you.
2: And we better find out what your names are.
4: I'm Megan.
3: And I'm Chris.
2: And is this your first time here at YQM?
4: This is actually our second year, but this year has been even better than last year.
2: I bet so, after tying the knot. That's a pretty big deal, right? So is this like an anniversary gift? Is this a getaway vacation?
3: This is the honeymoon vacation.
2: Hey, that's a great place to be for a honeymoon, a country music show, right? So who are you looking forward to the most tonight?
3: Eric Church.
2: Can you sing us an Eric Church tune?
3: Creepin'.
2: There you go. You're going to be belting that one on a little bit later. So for people that aren't here, that have never been here before, why should they get down to YQM?
3: For the experience and the people that you meet.
2: It feels like everybody kind of gets to know everybody when they're hanging out here, right?
4: Yeah, you meet so many new people, and sometimes you build the friendships, and they last a lifetime.
2: Well, guys, thanks for dropping by and chatting with us. Congratulations on the wedding, and maybe we'll see you next year for the anniversary.
3: Yes, 100%.
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12: Here's your latest Environment Canada weather forecast. Some showers and thunder showers ending this evening, then mainly cloudy with a chance of showers overnight. Could see up to 30 millimeters in the heaviest showers this evening, low of 9 overnight. For Saturday, mainly sunny, high tomorrow of 21, and for Sunday, cloudy with a chance of showers and a high of 21.
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0: It's 100, and there, Shaboozy, that's Cowgirl. Crankworks is on. It wraps up on the 30th, and some of the things that you should definitely know is that you've got a chance to win. Hits 100 in the Vendor Village at Sugarloaf Park is giving you a chance to scan a QR code, and you could win golf in the Restigouche Golf Club, a gas card from Ramsey Street, Altamar, a gift card from Cafe Shea West, IGA gift card, Legacy Fish Market gift card, an oil change from Garage Valdemore, and a gift card from Milwaukee Power Tools from East Coast Industrial. Also, 360 selfie machine will be at the booth in the Vendor Village. And the emphasis on Friday night's kickoff party in downtown Campbellton is going to be a big one too, in the Pond Crossing Saturday at the park.
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2: Well, ladies, thanks for dropping by the booth. Is this your first time at YQM?
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2: Yeah. Who are you looking forward to the most seeing tonight?
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2: Can you give us a little sample of an Eric Church tune? 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
5: I'm here for Post Malone, and I said I'd see him in any format that he was singing, so I dragged her with
4: 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To a country concert.
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Yes, yeah, with I'm Not Pretty on Hits 100 from all your favorite devices at hits100fm.ca. A few showers and thunderstorms for this evening, a low near 8 degrees overnight tonight. I know, only 8 degrees. It's kind of scary. Don't get colder than that. Sunny and 23 for tomorrow, and by Sunday, a chance of showers and a high of 21. But the unfortunate thing is, cooler nights are going to be here from next week on.

0: Ariana Grande hits 100. A few showers, a few thunderstorms possible. Low near 8 degrees overnight tonight. Cooler nights are with us now. Sunny and 23 tomorrow. And then by Sunday, chance of showers and a high of 21.
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6: Here's your latest Environment Canada weather forecast. Some showers and thunder showers ending this evening, then mainly cloudy with a chance of showers overnight. Could see up to 30 millimeters in the heaviest showers this evening, low of 9 overnight. For Saturday, mainly sunny, high tomorrow of 21. And for Sunday, cloudy with a chance of showers and a high of 21.
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3: Good afternoon. On the eve of the new school year, the Holt government is banning cell phones in classrooms. Government says students from kindergarten to grade 8 won't be allowed to use their phones at any point during the school day starting this September. Same rules will come into effect for grades 9 to 12 at the start of the second semester in February. New rules are also coming in around screen time during class and social media sites that are now being restricted on school networks and devices starting next month. Education Minister Claire Johnson says too much screen time and social media negatively affect children and youth, and the ban is aiming to reduce distractions and support students' well-being. The provincial government is giving the thumbs up to the proposed gas plant in Tantramar. Company Pro Energy plans to build the 500-megawatt plant near Centre Village, featuring 10 gas and diesel turbines. Environment Minister Gilles Lepage released the results of an environmental impact assessment today, giving the project approval with 45 conditions attached. Lepage says he believes the project can happen with safety in mind.
4: We are updating our Clean Air and Clean Water Acts. We are improving on a daily basis in our department. The proponents are aware of this. I'm very confident that this project will minimize the impact on human health.
3: Earlier this summer, doctors at the Dr. Georges L. Dumont Hospital in Moncton raised concerns about air pollution from burning fossil fuels making people sick. They linked the pollution to respiratory and heart disease, increased hospital visits, and premature deaths. Conditions that were included in the approval today include that the company complete regular air and water quality monitoring. Meantime, provincial approval of the Tantramar plant is getting a big thumbs down from a local environmental advocacy organization. The Conservation Council of New Brunswick says the decision fails to adequately address what it calls the significant environmental and climate consequences of building new fossil fuel infrastructure. Executive Director Deverly Gingras says the plant represents a major new source of emissions at a time when New Brunswick needs to be rapidly reducing them. The Campbellton Regional Community says there are still funds available in the Housing Accelerator Fund for interested developers. The municipality says incentives of up to $20,000 per unit are still up for grabs under the federal initiative. It says the aim of the Housing Accelerator Fund programs for Campbellton is to diversify housing options and create more housing at an accelerated pace. More information about the funding and incentives, as well as application forms, can be found through the Campbellton Regional Community website. The RCMP say a man is dead and the police watchdog's been called in to investigate after a police-involved shooting. Incident happened in Maltonpec, a small community south of Carriquet, just after 5:30 p.m. on Wednesday night. Mounties say officers were called to reports of a man in mental distress with a firearm at a home on Levine Road. According to the Serious Incident Response Team, the man fired at officers and at least one officer shot the man. He was pronounced deceased at the scene. Sir is responsible for investigating all matters that include death and serious injury involving police. There was a recall this week from Health Canada regarding power banks that were sold at HomeSense, Winners, and Marshalls. Jen Nicholson has the details.
5: Health Canada says 30,000 units of the ExoPoppy 5000 mAh MagSafe power banks were sold across Canada and included a USB-C charging cable. A release says the power bank's lithium-ion battery may overheat and melt at the port while charging, posing fire and burn hazards. The products were sold in Canada between May of 2024 and March of this year. There have been no reports of incidents or injuries in Canada. The release says consumers should immediately stop using the recalled power banks and return to any HomeSense, Winners, or Marshalls for a refund. For MBS News, I'm Jen Nicholson.
3: And Foreign Affairs Minister Anita Anand says 30 Canadians and permanent residents remain missing following flash flooding that struck an area along the Nepal-Tibet border on Wednesday. Nepalese police report more than 360 people confirmed dead and over 1,400 others still missing after a torrent of water and mud swept through communities. According to the Canadian press, the Nepal Tourism Board lists 667 foreign nationals among the missing, including 25 Canadians. Officials say a glacial collapse caused the flooding and that power outages are hindering communications. In sports in the majors, the Blue Jays open a weekend series against the Mariners in Toronto tonight. Jays are running short on time now to get themselves back into the thick of the playoff race. They're currently sitting 3.5 games out of the last wild card spot in the American League. And in the CFL tonight, the Alouettes visit Winnipeg. Now you're up to date. I'm Jeff Goodfellow.
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3: Here's your latest Environment Canada weather forecast. Some showers and thunder showers ending this evening, then mainly cloudy with a chance of showers overnight. Could see up to 30 millimeters in the heaviest showers this evening. Low of 9 overnight. For Saturday, mainly sunny, high tomorrow of 21. And for Sunday, cloudy with a chance of showers and a high of 21.
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0: Alex Samson, it's Misery. It's Chris, and all the hits are here on Hits 100 with the biggest hits of the week from Rick Dees and the weekly Top 40 Countdown coming up tomorrow from 2 till 6 and Sunday from noon till 4. It's your drive at 5, the free ride after 5 for Pete to the Light in Campbellton. 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We give that away on Monday with Steve Mack in the morning. 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
4: From Blackville.
2: Thanks for dropping by the booth and chatting with us. This is your first time at YQM?
3: No, this is our fourth time.
4: Every year we've been here. Yeah.
2: So for people that have never been to YQM, why is it so important that they get down here?
3: Oh, they have awesome artists. Like, it's like lots of booths and like just the atmosphere.
4: The atmosphere is wonderful, yeah. And you have to expect first day is always a little bit rusty, a little bit rough, but it's all ironed out by day two. So people just need to be positive and enjoy the weekend.
2: Yeah, you know what? How can you be negative when you're listening to good country music?
3: It's like the music was wonderful, like right from the get-go. Start yesterday to the very end. It was like awesome music.
2: Who are you looking forward to seeing the most tonight?
4: Of course, the Eric Church. We're all rooting for Eric Church. Yeah. It's going to be wonderful.
3: And tonight, Eric Church, and then tomorrow, Old Dominion, for sure. It's like, I love them. Like, they're awesome. Yeah.
2: Yeah, it's going to be a fantastic weekend of country music. Enjoy the show, ladies, and thanks for dropping by.
4: Thank you very much.
5: Thanks so much, dear. Have a great weekend.
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5: 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A yard sale at 125 Jones Street, garage number 53, from 8 a.m. till 2 p.m. on Friday. Also a yard sale at 17 Maple Street, rain or shine, from 8 a.m. till noon. Also a yard sale at 10 Duncan Street in Tidehead from 8 a.m. till 4 p.m. Also a yard sale at 64 Matheson Street from 9 a.m. till noon in the basement. Also an indoor yard sale at 52 Aaron Street from 9 a.m. till 1 p.m. Also a yard sale at 18 Ramsey Street from 9 a.m. to 1 p.m. weather permitting. And a yard sale at 1 Maple Avenue in Tidehead from 8 a.m. till noontime. And another yard sale at 11 Duncan Street in Campbellton from 8 a.m. to 1 p.m. Yard sales in the Dalhousie area. There's a yard sale at 30 Simone Street in Charlotte from 8 a.m. to 1 p.m. Also a yard sale at 235 Avenue de Pioneer in Balmoral on Saturday from 8 a.m. rain or shine. Also a yard sale at 114 Principal Street in Eel River Crossing. It's a two-family yard sale with lots of toys, household items, clothes, and antiques starting at 8 a.m. And finally, there's also yard sales at on Saturday at 1 Bellevue Street in Charlotte, beginning at 8 a.m. with school supplies, books, electronics, and kitchen supplies. 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
4: 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That's going to be from 6 to 8. If you come see us and scan our QR code down at the Vendor Village, you'll have a chance of winning one of multiple gift cards, a gas card from Ramsey Street, Ultramar, Golf Inn from Restigouche Golf Club, as well as a golf card from Cafe Chez West, gift card from Cafe Chez West, sorry about that, and multiple other things. Also, we have the 360 selfie machine here as well at our booth, so come on down and have some fun with that. But we know that they're getting ready for the Big Air show tonight, but tomorrow, don't forget, from 4 to 5 at the Sugarloaf Park, we're going to have the World Championship Pond Crossing Finals. Cannot miss. Absolutely fun. So much fun to see that last year. I'm sure it's going to be fantastic again this year. 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
12: Here's your latest Environment Canada weather forecast. Some showers and thunder showers ending this evening, then mainly cloudy with a chance of showers overnight. Could see up to 30 millimeters in the heaviest showers this evening, low of 9 overnight. For Saturday, mainly sunny, high tomorrow of 21, and for Sunday, cloudy with a chance of showers and a high of 21.
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2: 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This is going to be a huge event. Absolutely worth coming down from 6 to 8. It's just about to start. And then from 8:30 to 9, we're going to have a session signing. And then from 9 to 11, we're going to have a party down there as well. All happening down at the Restigouche Experience Center. 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And if you come find our tent in the vendor village and scan our QR code, you have a chance of winning one of multiple different kind of gift cards. 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And of course, this whole night, it's going to be absolutely insane. So many tricks, so many crazy things are going to be happening. 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
2: We're hanging out for day two of YQM in Dieppe, New Brunswick. It's Kirk hanging out with you. And actually, Steph is joining us as well. Steph, I saw your post this morning when I logged on and saw that you're actually handing out bracelets looking for new friends. Can you tell us about that?
3: Yeah, so every year I've come to YQM, I make approximately 300 friendship bracelets to trade and give away with people throughout the weekend. It's been a good experience so far, and I've met a lot of people from around the world, and it's fun.
2: So who's the coolest person you've met so far?
3: Everybody.
2: I mean, that's kind of neat that you're coming here to create friendships that could last a lifetime too, right?
3: Yes, it's very fun. Yeah.
2: Where did you grow up, by the way?
3: I'm from a small town on the French Shore in Nova Scotia. I was raised in Matagan. I live in Digby now, so it's a little bit closer, but it's still a good little 4.5 trek to get here.
2: And so how far away, like when people come here and meet you, like have you met people from out of country? Like where are they coming from mostly?
3: Yeah, so it was actually pretty cool. Last year I met a few people from the States. They took home some bracelets with them, and I know that a few people from BC and Manitoba also have my bracelets out there. So it's across Canada and the States now.
2: I think that's awfully cool that you're handing out bracelets, and hopefully you meet a few more friends this weekend. Anything else you want to mention before we let you go?
3: No, just come find me. I wear my black boots and my black hat with some turquoise and some glitter, and if I've got any bracelets left, feel free to grab one.
2: And thank you for the bracelet, by the way. Love it.
3: Of course. I hope you have a great weekend.
2: Yeah, you too. Enjoy the rest of YQM.
3: Thank you.
4: 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It's absolutely insane. Fantastic show. You must come down and experience it. It's going on until 8 o'clock. You got plenty of time. And even after that, from 8:30 to 9, there's going to be a signing session. And then from 9 to 11, we have a party happening down here as well. Cannot miss stuff. 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But also, don't forget, tomorrow, all sorts of stuff going on tomorrow at the Sugarloaf Park. But the big one is from 4 to 5. We have the World Championship Pond Crossings down at the finals. So, again, do not miss. Last year, it was so much fun. I loved it so much. 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
6: Here's your latest Environment Canada weather forecast. Some showers and thunder showers ending this evening, then mainly cloudy with a chance of showers overnight. Could see up to 30 millimeters in the heaviest showers this evening, low of 9 overnight. For Saturday, mainly sunny, high tomorrow of 21. And for Sunday, cloudy with a chance of showers and a high of 21.
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0: Here's your latest Environment Canada weather forecast. Some showers and thunder showers ending this evening, then mainly cloudy with a chance of showers overnight. Could see up to 30 millimeters in the heaviest showers this evening, low of 9 overnight. For Saturday, mainly sunny, high tomorrow of 21. And for Sunday, cloudy with a chance of showers and a high of 21.
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1: 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This is a really cool, family-friendly show, super fun stuff going on, all sorts of fantastic tricks. That's going on till 8 o'clock tonight, so you got plenty of time, come check it out. But even then, 8:30 to 9, there's going to be a signing session, and then from 9 to 11, there's going to be a party, and all of that is happening at the Restigouche Experience Center. This is a once-a-year, cannot-miss opportunity. And again, very family-friendly, a great way to end the summer before school starts, right? Also, don't forget that tomorrow, Saturday, August 29th, we have all kinds of stuff happening down at the Sugarloaf Park for Crankworks from 9 a.m. to 1 p.m. We have the Adrenaline XCO Finals, and then from 4 to 5, we have the World Championship Pond Crossing Finals. Both are great events, cannot miss. Hits 100 FM, Trev Firth, hoping to see you here at the Restigouche Experience Center.
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2: Wish I could call you last night, try to make sure you're alright. 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I'm alone learning those lessons. 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
2: And we're checking back in from YQM. It's day two. Happy Friday to you and a happy birthday as well. What's your name?
3: My name is Jillian.
4: Jill.
2: Jillian, Jill, happy birthday to you. I see you're decked out with the birthday queen. Is it actually your birthday today?
3: It actually is, yes.
2: Is this a birthday gift?
3: Yep, from our beautiful friends, Jeff and Jessica Winters.
2: Oh, very cool. What a birthday gift to come to YQM.
3: So much fun. We're having a blast.
2: So where are you coming from?
3: From Hampton, New Brunswick.
2: Okay, right on. So is this your first time here?
3: At YQM, yes. Not my first concert.
2: Not your first rodeo, I could tell. So who are you looking forward to the most tonight?
3: Honestly, I'm really excited for Air Church, but Justin Moore is my man.
2: Well, it's going to be a good show, and there's fantastic music again tomorrow as well. You hear all weekend?
3: Probably coming back tomorrow, absolutely.
2: So how did you get prepared for the day today?
3: Well, I started with mimosas, and then I had some birthday cake, and here I am.
2: Right on. Well, enjoy the birthday celebrations, and have yourself a spectacular weekend.
3: Thank you so much. Appreciate it. Cheers.
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0: 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From 8:30 to 9, there's a signing session, and then from 9 to 11, there's going to be a party down here as well, and that's all at the Restigouche Experience Center. 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For example, from 5:30 to 8, we're also going to have the Sugarloaf Slope Style Finals. So Hits 100 FM, Trev Firth here down at the Restigouche Experience Center, hoping that you have a great weekend.
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1: 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Absolutely incredible. But if you missed it, do not worry. From 8:30 to 9, there's going to be a signing session, and then from 9 to 11, we're going to have a celebration party down here. Again, all down at the Rest of Gush Experience Center on the waterfront. 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Fantastic way to end the summer. And then tomorrow, Saturday, August 29th, don't forget that there's all kinds of activities that Crankworx is putting on, or all kinds of events, sorry, that Crankworx is putting on at the Sugarloaf Park. For example, from 9 a.m. to 1 p.m., we're going to have the Adrenaline XCO Finals. From 4 to 5 p.m., we're going to have the World Championship Pond Crossing Finals. Last year, it was a cannot-miss event. It was so incredible, so fun. I loved it. And then from 5:30 to 8 p.m., there's the Sugarloaf Slope Style Finals as well. Hits 100 FM, Trev Firth here at the Rest of Gush Experience Center with Crankworx. Hoping that you have a great weekend.
2: Hey, what's up? It's your friend Rick Dees heading for number one this week. Taylor Swift and Travis Kelce and the new dog. And wait a minute. Is she training this dog? We'll find out. You know, she loves cats. And is the dog getting along with the cats? Wait a minute. Somebody is stealing Ariana Grande's wealth, and she wants to find them and punish them. Guess who was the fittest person ever on the countdown? He is in the top 10. And one more thing, it's Dees Sleaze. All this week, Rick Dees heading for number one.
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3: Ryder,
4: Ethan,
5: and Fenwick.
2: Well, thanks for doing this, guys. Where are you coming from?
3: We're coming from St. John, New Brunswick, out in Quispam.
4: Yeah, beautiful Quispam, St. John, New Brunswick.
5: Yeah, Quispam, yeah.
2: And is it your first time here?
3: It's my first time, yes.
4: It's my first time as well.
5: It's my second time.
2: So since you've been here before, tell us your experience at YQM. How has it been the past few years?
5: Oh, it's been great. I'm going to come back year after year, so you never know, yeah.
4: It's my first day here, and I'm already having a blast. This is absolutely peak. This is amazing. I got a great buzz going on, and we are sailing. We're cruising. We're having a great time.
2: Where are we going to find you guys? Down in front of the stage right at the front, or are you going to kick it back and relax it?
3: Oh, you're going to find us right in that pit. We're stoked.
5: Right in the middle. All of the people.
4: You might find me sleeping in a bush later. I don't know. That might be.
3: We'll see where the night takes us.
4: Yeah,
3: we'll see.
4: Yeah, yeah.
2: Why should people get down here if they're not here yet?
3: Honestly, I think the vibe is amazing. There's some great people, good music, and I think if you've never been, come, because it's my first year and having a great time.
4: Yeah, absolutely. I bought my ticket on the weekend, and I think joyous spontaneity is the greatest gift you can give yourself, so fly on down, yeah.
5: It's not even the people who are singing the music, it's the people that are singing the music around you.
2: And who are you going to be singing along to tonight?
3: Well, last night I sang along pretty hard to Zach Top, but I'm also very stoked for Eric Church. It's going to be great.
4: I think Eric Church is going to be great, but tomorrow night, Post Malone, listen, if he does like a White Iverson cover, I will be singing my heart out. I'll be shooting, pulling up threes like Kevin Durant in the crowd. I'll be going nuts.
5: Zach Top was my favorite, but tonight's going to be great as well. So,
2: you seem to all be Eric Church fans. Can you sing us a little Eric Church for us right now?
3: All I really need is a beer in my hand.
4: Springsteen.
2: There you go. You guys are true fans. You passed the test.
4: I love you, Kirk. You're my favorite.
5: We love you, Kirk.
2: Well, thanks for dropping by. Enjoy your YQM experience, fellas.
4: Thank you so much. Have a great day.
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